0: Turn up your speakers.
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0: We're going live in 5, 4, 3, 2, 1.

you're guaranteed for never miss a thing. In a moment, I have a Chaka Khan classic from Dave Morales and Romina Johnson ready for you. But right here, you'll get Yolanda McCulloch on Rock Me.

0: was this week's guest mix. And there is much more mix to come in part two of the show. I'll get behind my wheels of steel in the live mix made here in Italy.
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Fidel is a group with members from Paris and the Northern England. Their name is spelled F.I.D.E.L, which stands for Further Individual Delusions. You just heard the track I Don't Give a Shit About Summertime from their 2024 album Out of Sight. It was recorded in Paris.

that doesn't mince words when it comes to gender identification. You heard the Italian-American band Macho, and you heard the track I'm a Man. And on such a high note, let's jump into part two.

0: with Blug and Crown on A Man For Me, we are here in part two of the show. I have a musical makeover from Roberta Flack and D'Angelo, and Seal tells us about his song Crazy. I'm your musical soulmate Florian, thank you for listening. This week my love goes to David Scheller in Switzerland, Hurst DJ from Manchester in the UK, Lloyd Keith from Seattle in the US, Christy Angel in the US, Coco Love from Colombia, Perry DJ from Buenos Aires in Argentina, DJ Technos from Den Haag in the Netherlands, Jazz Alley Jr. in the US, DJ Cliff Perkins from Berkshire in the UK, DJ Think at 4 Deep from Chicago in the US, Certix 7 in France, N4DC in Canada, Charlie in the Mix from Canary in Spain, Hiroshi Ito from Tokyo in Japan, David Moore 64 from Birmingham in the UK, Warren Shershock 009 from Cape Town in South Africa, Random Broadcasts from London in the UK, Luca from Torino in Italy, Miki Perea from Johannesburg in South Africa, Nick After from Night City in Poland, Alex Show in Russia, and Paula from Bracknell in the UK. Thank you so much for being here with me. Now let's fix it in the mix. This is Seamus Hatchie and Kathy Brown on A Better Place.
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1: Roberta Flack and D'Angelo died just 13 days apart in February 2025. You just heard them in this week's musical makeover on Feel Like Making Love. Now it's storytelling time. This week, Seal gives us the story about his song, Crazy. Check this out.
2: One of the things that these artists that I've been so inspired by all have in common is that they play an instrument. They're not just singers or songwriters, they actually play an instrument. And I figured, well, what would be the best thing for me to learn? And I couldn't, you know, I was a bit of a wonder and I couldn't put a piano on my back. So I picked up the guitar in the studio that where I was working. Like, bands would come in at night, you know, and or during the day, and when they would leave at night, I'd, you know, go pick up their guitars. And I, you know, I'm left-handed, so I couldn't go restringing their guitars. I just played it upside down. And I remember the guy who owned the studio, he said to me, you know, if you play the E shape, right, and the A shape, and if you just know those two shapes and you move them up and down the neck, you can pretty much play the basis of any song. You could write any song. So I went, no, I'm never gonna survive unless we get a little. So it's basically the E and the A shape. I did that, and that was the first song after that year that I wrote on guitar. And I wrote Crazy in about 20, 25 minutes. It all kind of fell out. I knew I had one. When I wrote that, I went, okay, I got one. I knew, because it was just, it sounded different from all the other songs, aside from Kiss from Rose, but it sounded different from all of the like crappy demos that I was making. It didn't sound like me trying to do a song like, you know, any of the artists that I'd heard before, whatever was in the current top 10. It didn't sound like any of them. For the first time, it sounded like Seal.

Ryan Shade and Martin Eigenberg on 80 Disco. And that's what I had for you this week. There is a new show coming up for you next week. In the meantime, you can hear or rehear all the shows in Mixcloud, even the shows from the time when